0: A daily weight loss pill has been approved for use in the UK by the medicines regulator. The Wegovy tablet is designed for adults with obesity or those who are overweight and have related health conditions such as high blood pressure. Laura Southern is a nutritional therapist at London Food Therapy.
1: As a nutritionist, it's really important that we don't equate weight loss with health. So these medications are fantastic in helping people who are struggling to lose weight, but that doesn't always come with positive health outcomes.
0: And a collection of World Cup memorabilia, including Pelé's 1958 winner's medal, is expected to fetch more than £2 million at auction. It will go under the hammer this month. That's the latest from Radio News Hub. I'm Tanita Sims.
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4: Whatever the weather.
0: Rather windy in the north with further showers, heavy at times, mostly dry with clear spells in the south, but low cloud lingering in the southwest. Cooler than last night with lows of 10 degrees Celsius.

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2: David Hockney, one of the most celebrated and influential British artists of modern times, has died. Lisa Darvill has more.
3: In a statement, David Hockney's publicist said he died peacefully at home, 1 month short of his 89th birthday. His celebrated career spanned seven decades, and his most famous paintings included The Splash, a bigger splash, portrait of an artist, my parents, and Mr. and Mrs. Clark and Percy. Continuing to work into his later life, he laughed off the idea of retirement at an exhibition in 2015.
4: I live in the studio, really. It's the only place I really want to be.
3: He was lauded for his use of different formats, embracing digital art and the use of iPads as much as traditional painting.
2: Next, Sir Keir Starmer needs to take bold and courageous decisions to properly fund the UK's defence. That's what the former Armed Forces Minister Al Khan says. The PM's cabinet has suffered yet another blow by the resignation of John Healey as Defence Secretary. A teenage girl has appeared in court accused of attempting to murder two students and a teacher following a knife attack at a school in Manchester. The alleged attack is being investigated by counter-terrorism police, but at this time has not been declared a terrorist incident. The teenager will next appear at the Old Bailey on June 19th. A daily weight loss pill has been approved for use in the UK by the medicines regulator. The Wegovy tablet is designed for adults with obesity or those who are overweight and have related health conditions such as high blood pressure. Laura Southern is a nutritional therapist at London Food Therapy.
5: As a nutritionist, it's really important that we don't equate weight loss with health. So these medications are fantastic in helping people who are struggling to lose weight, but that doesn't always come with positive health outcomes.
2: And a collection of World Cup memorabilia, including Pelé's 1958 winner's medal, is expected to fetch more than £2 million at auction. It will go under the hammer this month. That's the latest from Radio News Hub. I'm Tanita Sims.
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1: Whatever the weather.
2: Rather windy in the north with further showers, heavy at times, mostly dry with clear spells in the south, but low cloud lingering in the southwest. Cooler than last night with lows of 10 degrees Celsius.

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2: David Hockney, one of the most celebrated and influential British artists of modern times, has died. Lisa Darvill has more.
3: In a statement, David Hockney's publicist said he died peacefully at home, 1 month short of his 89th birthday. His celebrated career spanned 7 decades, and his most famous paintings included The Splash, a bigger splash, portrait of an artist, My Parents, and Mr. and Mrs. Clark and Percy. Continuing to work into his later life, he laughed off the idea of retirement at an exhibition in 2015.
4: I live in the studio, really. It's the only place I really want to be.
3: He was lauded for his use of different formats, embracing digital art and the use of iPads as much as traditional painting.
2: Next, Sir Keir Starmer needs to take bold and courageous decisions to properly fund the UK's defence. That's what the former Armed Forces Minister Al Khan says. The PM's cabinet has suffered yet another blow by the resignation of John Healey as Defence Secretary. A teenage girl has appeared in court accused of attempting to murder 2 students and a teacher following a knife attack at a school in Manchester. The alleged attack is being investigated by counter-terrorism police, but at this time has not been declared a terrorist incident. The teenager will next appear at the Old Bailey on June 19th. A daily weight loss pill has been approved for use in the UK by the medicines regulator. The Wegovy tablet is designed for adults with obesity or those who are overweight and have related health conditions such as high blood pressure. Laura Southern is a nutritional therapist at London Food Therapy.
5: As a nutritionist, it's really important that we don't equate weight loss with health. So these medications are fantastic in helping people who are struggling to lose weight, but that doesn't always come with positive health outcomes.
2: And a collection of World Cup memorabilia, including Pelé's 1958 winner's medal, is expected to fetch more than £2 million at auction. It will go under the hammer this month. That's the latest from Radio News Hub. I'm Tanita Sims.
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1: whatever the weather.
2: Rather windy in the north with further showers, heavy at times, mostly dry with clear spells in the south, but low cloud lingering in the southwest. Cooler than last night with lows of 10 degrees Celsius.

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1: 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If you have an interest in either or both Arrow Park or Clatterbridge hospitals and the services provided, you as a member can have a say on how it is run. You can give as much or as little commitment as you choose by being involved in discussion groups and Councillor of Governor meetings. As a member, you receive regular newsletters which shows the Trust's progress and plans. You assist in how the Trust is run. To become a member, contact is free on 0800 0121 1356 or email wuth.memberships@nhs.net or visit the membership office in the main foyer of Arrow Park Hospital, which is on the right, just before the elevators.
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2: David Hockney, one of the most celebrated and influential British artists of modern times, has died. Lisa Darvill has more.
3: In a statement, David Hockney's publicist said he died peacefully at home, 1 month short of his 89th birthday. His celebrated career spanned seven decades, and his most famous paintings included The Splash, a bigger splash, portrait of an artist, my parents, and Mr. and Mrs. Clark and Percy. Continuing to work into his later life, he laughed off the idea of retirement at an exhibition in 2015.
4: I live in the studio, really. It's the only place I really want to be.
3: He was lauded for his use of different formats, embracing digital art and the use of iPads as much as traditional painting.
2: Next, Sir Keir Starmer needs to take bold and courageous decisions to properly fund the UK's defence. That's what the former Armed Forces Minister Al Khan says. The PM's cabinet has suffered yet another blow by the resignation of John Healey as Defence Secretary. A teenage girl has appeared in court accused of attempting to murder two students and a teacher following a knife attack at a school in Manchester. The alleged attack is being investigated by counter-terrorism police, but at this time has not been declared a terrorist incident. The teenager will next appear at the Old Bailey on June 19th. A daily weight loss pill has been approved for use in the UK by the medicines regulator. The Wegovy tablet is designed for adults with obesity or those who are overweight and have related health conditions such as high blood pressure. Laura Southern is a nutritional therapist at London Food Therapy.
5: As a nutritionist, it's really important that we don't equate weight loss with health. So these medications are fantastic in helping people who are struggling to lose weight, but that doesn't always come with positive health outcomes.
2: And a collection of World Cup memorabilia, including Pelé's 1958 winner's medal, is expected to fetch more than £2 million at auction. It will go under the hammer this month. That's the latest from Radio News Hub. I'm Tanita Sims.
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1: Whatever the weather.
2: Rather windy in the north with further showers, heavy at times, mostly dry with clear spells in the south, but low cloud lingering in the southwest. Cooler than last night with lows of 10 degrees Celsius.

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2: David Hockney, one of the most celebrated and influential British artists of modern times, has died. Lisa Darvill has more.
3: In a statement, David Hockney's publicist said he died peacefully at home, 1 month short of his 89th birthday. His celebrated career spanned 7 decades, and his most famous paintings included The Splash, A Bigger Splash, Portrait of an Artist, My Parents, and Mr. and Mrs. Clark and Percy. Continuing to work into his later life, he laughed off the idea of retirement at an exhibition in 2015.
4: I live in the studio, really. It's the only place I really want to be.
3: He was lauded for his use of different formats, embracing digital art and the use of iPads as much as traditional painting.
2: Next, Sir Keir Starmer needs to take bold and courageous decisions to properly fund the UK's defence. That's what the former Armed Forces Minister Al Khan says. The PM's cabinet has suffered yet another blow by the resignation of John Healey as Defence Secretary. A teenage girl has appeared in court accused of attempting to murder 2 students and a teacher following a knife attack at a school in Manchester. The alleged attack is being investigated by counter-terrorism police, but at this time has not been declared a terrorist incident. The teenager will next appear at the Old Bailey on June 19th. A daily weight loss pill has been approved for use in the UK by the medicines regulator. The Wegovy tablet is designed for adults with obesity or those who are overweight and have related health conditions such as high blood pressure. Laura Southern is a nutritional therapist at London Food Therapy.
5: As a nutritionist, it's really important that we don't equate weight loss with health. So these medications are fantastic in helping people who are struggling to lose weight, but that doesn't always come with positive health outcomes.
2: And a collection of World Cup memorabilia, including Pelé's 1958 winner's medal, is expected to fetch more than £2 million at auction. It will go under the hammer this month. That's the latest from Radio News Hub. I'm Tanita Sims.
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2: Rather windy in the north with further showers, heavy at times, mostly dry with clear spells in the south, but low cloud lingering in the southwest. Cooler than last night with lows of 10 degrees Celsius.

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2: David Hockney, one of the most celebrated and influential British artists of modern times, has died. Lisa Darvill has more.
3: In a statement, David Hockney's publicist said he died peacefully at home, 1 month short of his 89th birthday. His celebrated career spanned seven decades, and his most famous paintings included The Splash, A Bigger Splash, Portrait of an Artist, My Parents, and Mr. and Mrs. Clark and Percy. Continuing to work into his later life, he laughed off the idea of retirement at an exhibition in 2015.
4: I live in the studio, really. It's the only place I really want to be.
3: He was lauded for his use of different formats, embracing digital art and the use of iPads as much as traditional painting.
2: Next, Sir Keir Starmer needs to take bold and courageous decisions to properly fund the UK's defence. That's what the former Armed Forces Minister Al Khan says. The PM's cabinet has suffered yet another blow by the resignation of John Healey as Defence Secretary. A teenage girl has appeared in court accused of attempting to murder two students and a teacher following a knife attack at a school in Manchester. The alleged attack is being investigated by counter-terrorism police, but at this time has not been declared a terrorist incident. The teenager will next appear at the Old Bailey on June 19th. A daily weight loss pill has been approved for use in the UK by the medicines regulator. The Wegovy tablet is designed for adults with obesity or those who are overweight and have related health conditions such as high blood pressure. Laura Southern is a nutritional therapist at London Food Therapy.
5: As a nutritionist, it's really important that we don't equate weight loss with health. So these medications are fantastic in helping people who are struggling to lose weight, but that doesn't always come with positive health outcomes.
2: And a collection of World Cup memorabilia, including Pelé's 1958 winner's medal, is expected to fetch more than £2 million at auction. It will go under the hammer this month. That's the latest from Radio News Hub. I'm Tanita Sims.
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1: Whatever the weather.
2: Rather windy in the north with further showers, heavy at times, mostly dry with clear spells in the south, but low cloud lingering in the southwest. Cooler than last night with lows of 10 degrees Celsius.

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Nice and easy. 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

0: 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But you didn't. You dialed 999 and asked for the Coast Guard.
1: Coast Guard.
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2: David Hockney, one of the most celebrated and influential British artists of modern times, has died. Lisa Darvall has more.
3: In a statement, David Hockney's publicist said he died peacefully at home, 1 month short of his 89th birthday. His celebrated career spanned seven decades, and his most famous paintings included The Splash, A Bigger Splash, Portrait of an Artist, My Parents, and Mr. and Mrs. Clark and Percy. Continuing to work into his later life, he laughed off the idea of retirement at an exhibition in 2015.
4: I live in the studio, really. It's the only place I really want to be.
3: He was lauded for his use of different formats, embracing digital art and the use of iPads as much as traditional painting.
2: Next, Sir Keir Starmer needs to take bold and courageous decisions to properly fund the UK's defence. That's what the former Armed Forces Minister Al Khan says. The PM's cabinet has suffered yet another blow by the resignation of John Healey as Defence Secretary. A teenage girl has appeared in court accused of attempting to murder two students and a teacher following a knife attack at a school in Manchester. The alleged attack is being investigated by counter-terrorism police, but at this time has not been declared a terrorist incident. The teenager will next appear at the Old Bailey on June 19th. A daily weight loss pill has been approved for use in the UK by the medicines regulator. The Wegovy tablet is designed for adults with obesity or those who are overweight and have related health conditions such as high blood pressure. Laura Southern is a nutritional therapist at London Food Therapy.
5: As a nutritionist, it's really important that we don't equate weight loss with health. So these medications are fantastic in helping people who are struggling to lose weight, but that doesn't always come with positive health outcomes.
2: And a collection of World Cup memorabilia, including Pelé's 1958 winner's medal, is expected to fetch more than £2 million at auction. It will go under the hammer this month. That's the latest from Radio News Hub. I'm Tanita Sims.
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1: Whatever the weather.
2: Rather windy in the north with further showers, heavy at times, mostly dry with clear spells in the south, but low cloud lingering in the southwest. Cooler than last night with lows of 10 degrees Celsius.

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1: Heather from the communications team at Clatteridge Cancer Centre. 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I won't start singing happy birthday on air, don't worry, as I don't want to lose listeners. But there was cake and balloons, and our chief executive Liz Bishop spoke to patients and staff about how far we've come since 1958. But if you want to keep up to date with what we've been up to or want to let us know what you'd like to hear more of, you can reach out to us on our social media platforms at CCCNHS.
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2: David Hockney, one of the most celebrated and influential British artists of modern times, has died. Lisa Darvill has more.
3: In a statement, David Hockney's publicist said he died peacefully at home, 1 month short of his 89th birthday. His celebrated career spanned seven decades, and his most famous paintings included The Splash, A Bigger Splash, Portrait of an Artist, My Parents, and Mr. and Mrs. Clark and Percy. Continuing to work into his later life, he laughed off the idea of retirement at an exhibition in 2015.
4: I live in the studio, really. It's the only place I really want to be.
3: He was lauded for his use of different formats, embracing digital art and the use of iPads as much as traditional painting.
2: Next, Sir Keir Starmer needs to take bold and courageous decisions to properly fund the UK's defence. That's what the former Armed Forces Minister Al Khan says. The PM's cabinet has suffered yet another blow by the resignation of John Healey as Defence Secretary. A teenage girl has appeared in court accused of attempting to murder two students and a teacher following a knife attack at a school in Manchester. The alleged attack is being investigated by counter-terrorism police, but at this time has not been declared a terrorist incident. The teenager will next appear at the Old Bailey on June 19th. A daily weight loss pill has been approved for use in the UK by the medicines regulator. The Wegovy tablet is designed for adults with obesity or those who are overweight and have related health conditions such as high blood pressure. Laura Southern is a nutritional therapist at London Food Therapy.
5: As a nutritionist, it's really important that we don't equate weight loss with health. So these medications are fantastic in helping people who are struggling to lose weight, but that doesn't always come with positive health outcomes.
2: And a collection of World Cup memorabilia, including Pelé's 1958 winner's medal, is expected to fetch more than £2 million at auction. It will go under the hammer this month. That's the latest from Radio News Hub. I'm Tanita Sims.
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1: Whatever the weather.
2: Rather windy in the north with further showers, heavy at times, mostly dry with clear spells in the south, but low cloud lingering in the southwest. Cooler than last night with lows of 10 degrees Celsius.

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1: It's Heather from the communications team to keep you up to date with what's been going on at CCC this month. 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
1: Radio Clatterbridge. Research suggests black and minority ethnic women are twice as likely to be on 0 hours contracts as white men. The TUC say its analysis of official data shows that BME workers, particularly women, are more likely to be employed on some of the worst contracts. The union organisation added the study showed 5.9% of BME women who are in work are on zero-hour contracts, compared to 2.7% of white men. Whitbread is set to reveal a rise in revenues and profits for the past year, as investors will be keen for a positive outlook for hospitality spending. The Premier Inn and Beefeater owner will unveil its latest annual results in an update on Tuesday. The group is predicted to reveal a 14% increase in revenues to just under £3 billion for the 2023-24 financial year. And the union representing maritime officers has criticised the government for committing to increased defence spending amid the threat of a strike at the Royal Fleet Auxiliary in a dispute over pay. Nautilus International accused ministers of refusing to move on pay for auxiliary employees, even though they have voted in favour of industrial action.

From Radio News Hub, I'm Grace McIntosh. A one-off meningitis B vaccination programme has been announced by the government for Year 13 pupils and for those under 25 starting university this autumn. A 14-year-old schoolgirl will appear in court later, charged with three counts of attempted murder over an alleged knife attack at a school in Manchester on Tuesday. And Britain's economy shrank by 0.1% in April, marking its first monthly contraction in 8 months.

0: If I'm going out on my new paddleboard, the last thing I'm taking is my phone, right? Buoyancy aid, fine. But mobile? My whole life's on that phone. Why would I risk losing it in the... Coast Guard, help!
1: Okay, help's on its way.
2: Grab my hand!
0: Phone. In a waterproof pouch. It's the first thing I pack now.
3: In an emergency at the coast, call 999 and ask for the Coast Guard. And please, respect the water.

0: 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Radio
1: Clatterbridge. The Pet Shop Boys' Neil Tennant says the opening of their last Glastonbury set was the worst moment of his life, as technical difficulties disrupted the performance. The pop duo, comprising of singer Tennant and keyboardist Chris Lowe, headlines the other stage on the festival's last night in 2022. Speaking to BBC to discuss their new album Nonetheless, Tennant recalled how a screen malfunctioned, which made it appear as if he was performing alone, as Lowe was trapped behind it. It's been confirmed that Beyond Paradise will return for a third series and a Christmas special. It comes after the second series finale on BBC One on Friday night, which saw D.I. Humphrey Goodman and Martha Lloyd very nearly tie the knot. The Death in Paradise spin-off show hit screens last year and saw Chris Marshall reprise his role as the detective inspector as he attempted to adjust to his life with fiancée, played by not going out Sally Breton on the Devonshire coast. And Hollywood star Ryan Reynolds has remembered Deadpool and Wolverine production designer Ray Chan following his death. On Instagram, he posted, "Words are pretty inadequate in comparison to this loss."

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2: David Hockney, one of the most celebrated and influential British artists of modern times, has died. Lisa Darvill has more.
3: In a statement, David Hockney's publicist said he died peacefully at home, 1 month short of his 89th birthday. His celebrated career spanned seven decades, and his most famous paintings included The Splash, A Bigger Splash, Portrait of an Artist, My Parents, and Mr. and Mrs. Clark and Percy. Continuing to work into his later life, he laughed off the idea of retirement at an exhibition in 2015.
4: I live in the studio, really. It's the only place I really want to be.
3: He was lauded for his use of different formats, embracing digital art and the use of iPads as much as traditional painting.
2: Next, Sir Keir Starmer needs to take bold and courageous decisions to properly fund the UK's defence. That's what the former Armed Forces Minister Al Khan says. The PM's cabinet has suffered yet another blow by the resignation of John Healey as Defence Secretary. A teenage girl has appeared in court accused of attempting to murder two students and a teacher following a knife attack at a school in Manchester. The alleged attack is being investigated by counter-terrorism police, but at this time has not been declared a terrorist incident. The teenager will next appear at the Old Bailey on June 19th. A daily weight loss pill has been approved for use in the UK by the medicines regulator. The Wegovy tablet is designed for adults with obesity or those who are overweight and have related health conditions such as high blood pressure. Laura Southern is a nutritional therapist at London Food Therapy.
5: As a nutritionist, it's really important that we don't equate weight loss with health. So these medications are fantastic in helping people who are struggling to lose weight, but that doesn't always come with positive health outcomes.
2: And a collection of World Cup memorabilia, including Pelé's 1958 winner's medal, is expected to fetch more than £2 million at auction. It will go under the hammer this month. That's the latest from Radio News Hub. I'm Tanita Sims.
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1: Whatever the weather.
2: Rather windy in the north with further showers, heavy at times, mostly dry with clear spells in the south, but low cloud lingering in the southwest. Cooler than last night with lows of 10 degrees Celsius.

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1: Liverpool's bid for the Premier League title took another knock as they were held 2-2 by West Ham. It's also been confirmed that Sheffield United are relegated after they were beaten 5-1 at St James's Park by Newcastle United. There are three games today in the top tier with Arsenal and Manchester City both in action. The Gunners are away in the North London derby to take on Spurs, and Pep Guardiola's side are also on their travels, taking on Nottingham Forest. In the other game, Brighton travel along the south coast to face Bournemouth. After Leeds United's 4-0 defeat to QPR on Friday night, which promoted Leicester City to the Premier League next season, Ipswich Town are now level on points with the West Yorkshire side after their draw with Hull City. The Tractor Boys have a game in hand, which is away at Coventry on Tuesday night. And Derby County secured the second automatic promotion spot to the Championship. After their 2-0 win over Carlisle, they join Portsmouth in the second tier next season. The playoffs will be contested by Oxford United, Bolton Wanderers, Portsmouth and Bath.

From Radio News Hub, I'm Grace McIntosh. A one-off meningitis B vaccination programme's been announced by the government for Year 13 pupils and for those under 25 starting university this autumn. A 14-year-old schoolgirl will appear in court later, charged with three counts of attempted murder over an alleged knife attack at a school in Manchester on Tuesday. And Britain's economy shrank by 0.1% in April, marking its first monthly contraction in 8 months.

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2: David Hockney, one of the most celebrated and influential British artists of modern times, has died. Lisa Darvill has more.
3: In a statement, David Hockney's publicist said he died peacefully at home, 1 month short of his 89th birthday. His celebrated career spanned 7 decades, and his most famous paintings included The Splash, a bigger splash, portrait of an artist, my parents, and Mr. and Mrs. Clark and Percy. Continuing to work into his later life, he laughed off the idea of retirement at an exhibition in 2015.
4: I live in the studio, really. It's the only place I really want to be.
3: He was lauded for his use of different formats, embracing digital art and the use of iPads as much as traditional painting.
2: Next, Sir Keir Starmer needs to take bold and courageous decisions to properly fund the UK's defence. That's what the former Armed Forces Minister Al Khan says. The PM's cabinet has suffered yet another blow by the resignation of John Healey as Defence Secretary. A teenage girl has appeared in court accused of attempting to murder 2 students and a teacher following a knife attack at a school in Manchester. The alleged attack is being investigated by counter-terrorism police, but at this time has not been declared a terrorist incident. The teenager will next appear at the Old Bailey on June 19th. A daily weight loss pill has been approved for use in the UK by the medicines regulator. The Wegovy tablet is designed for adults with obesity or those who are overweight and have related health conditions such as high blood pressure. Laura Southern is a nutritional therapist at London Food Therapy.
5: As a nutritionist, it's really important that we don't equate weight loss with health. So these medications are fantastic in helping people who are struggling to lose weight, but that doesn't always come with positive health outcomes.
2: And a collection of World Cup memorabilia, including Pelé's 1958 winner's medal, is expected to fetch more than £2 million at auction. It will go under the hammer this month. That's the latest from Radio News Hub. I'm Tanita Sims.
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1: Whatever the weather.
2: Rather windy in the north with further showers, heavy at times, mostly dry with clear spells in the south, but low cloud lingering in the southwest. Cooler than last night with lows of 10 degrees Celsius.
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0: Stick Figure, Run Run River, Angels Above Me on Radio Clatterbridge. A very good morning. Hello friends, Saturday the 13th of June, and a very warm welcome to In The Mix on Radio Clatterbridge with myself, Mike Shepherd, until 12. What's in a name on the way shortly, but first let's open the box with Mandy. Mandy, give that box a good shake and let's have a look at what's in there, shall we?
1: Do you know what? I can't believe it's the 13th of June. We're halfway through June already.
0: Absolutely. Flying by, isn't it? Flying by.
1: If you've never listened to In The Mix before, we have a nice little box. We have lots of missions in it. And the request collector or co-presenter has to try and do this mission. So let's see what I've got for this morning. Find the same song, but with two versions. One by a male artist and one by a female.
0: I'll tell you who'd be all over that. Jake McElvogue.
1: Yes.
0: He would be all over that.
1: Yes.
0: Absolutely, he really would. Yes, so good luck with that, Mandy. You're out and about this morning, aren't you? Taking some magazines out and things.
1: I am, but you know, you when you mentioned Jake McElvogue, who is Jake McElvogue?
0: He does the Great Jake's Jukebox Show on Sundays between 10 and 12. Always worth a really good listen.
1: Yeah. Yes, so I'm just going to be going out and about with our 75th year anniversary magazine and, of course, the fantastic Love Wirral magazine.
0: And, of course, because we're not here next weekend, we thought we would leave you with a water cooler question with a bit of a Father's Day theme, because it's Father's Day next weekend, of course.
1: Oh,
0: so,
1: yes.
0: In a survey, 60% of fathers said they are better than their own father at this. What do you think it might be? If you think you know, do get in touch. 07743 404052 or email studios at radioclatterbridge.co.uk. In a survey, 60% of fathers said they are better than their own father at this. But what on earth is it?

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Wet, wet, wet on a Saturday morning. It's not wet, it's windy outside though. Very windy outside. 10:22 right now. Thanks for having us on. We're here until midday today. What's in a Name on the way shortly as well, along with some great music and the usual features as well. Got in there That Sound this morning. 1 second clip of That Sound, but can you identify what the noise is? Another great tune from Diana Ross here. This is My Old Piano on Radio Clatterbridge.

0: feel-good music for your Saturday morning. The Average White Band, Let's Go Round Again on Radio Clatterbridge. Thanks for having us on, by the way. It's Mike and Mandy in the studio until midday today, so it's time for What's in a Name. We do things a little bit differently, don't we, Mandy?
1: We certainly do.
0: Because Dave's invention, when it was created back in the day, this little feature, it was how a band got their name, and then I thought I'd put a little twist on that and how a product got its name.
1: And now, how a brand got its name.
0: Or a product.
1: Yeah, but you've got
0: how a brand. How a brand and not a band.
1: Yes.
0: Just put an R in there.
1: Yes.
0: Yeah. So today then, a screwdriver, a household item that everybody has in their toolbox of some shape or another. Well, a screwdriver gets its name quite literally from its function, designed to drive threaded screws. Historically documented in the late 15th century, the tool was originally called a turnscrew in England, and it is still called a turnscrew in France to this very day. Specific inventors also gave the names to distinct styles of screwdrivers. For example, Phillips, named after the American businessman Henry F. Phillips, who purchased the patent for the iconic cross-shaped screw and driver design in 1933. And the UK Torx, developed by Camcar Textron, the six-pointed star-shaped driver common in the automotive industry. And that is, we call it a screwdriver, but still in France to this very day. It's called the turnscrew.
1: Well, do you know what? Did your dad, or, well, yourself, even, I'm not quite sure. My dad always said, a flathead.
0: Yeah.
1: Or, what was the other one?
0: Phillips.
1: No, I'm sorry. Is it a posse drive? No.
0: Yeah, posi drive.
1: Posi drive.
0: Same as a Phillips, really, yeah.
1: Oh, was that? Yeah. Is it the same? Well, because he always used to say that, and I always used to know which one I was supposed to get out of his toolbox.
0: Yeah, because the posi drive looks like an X on the end, doesn't it? You know,
1: yes.
0: A cross. Yeah. Posi drive. Yeah, there you go. So, yeah. What's in a name? How a brand got its name, a screwdriver. Well, it's not so much a brand, but a product. But, another little twist on how an item got its name.
1: Yes.
0: There you go. So, more great music on the way. You are going around shortly with some Love Widow magazines and, of course, the Radio Clatterbridge magazine as well.
1: Yeah, you see. And also, I'm going to see if I can find any other little departments hiding anywhere for our team on Wednesday.
0: Absolutely. In the meantime, let's play this from Paul Young, Wherever I Lay My Hat, That's My Home. Mm-hmm.

0: Lack of confidence.
1: No self-esteem.
0: The way you look.
1: Being in care.
0: School or exams.
1: Bullying.
0: Drinking drugs.
1: Relationships.
0: Abuse.
1: Eating problem.
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3: With Mike Shepherd.

The Detroit Spinners, Working My Way Back to You. Some weird noises going on in the background there. Not quite sure what was happening in that song, but there we go. Earlier on, we asked you the coffee machine question, or the water cooler question, as we call it on a Saturday. Let's have a look at this then. We asked you, in a survey, 60% of fathers said they are better than their own father at this. But what on earth is it? I can tell you, in a survey, 60% of fathers said they were a better father than their own fathers. And that was the answer to this morning's water cooler question. Grid tune now from Chris Rea. This is The Road to Hell.

Love that from Warren G and Nate Dogg, Regulate on Radio Clatterbridge this Saturday morning. It's In the Mix with myself, Mike Shepherd, and Mandy is in the studio as well. She's just popped out with some magazines, walking around the Hell Park, visiting different departments this morning as well. Don't forget, coming up in the second hour of the show, by the way, we have That Sound, a 1 second clip, but can you identify what that noise is? Some things you never knew, and of course, some reasons to celebrate in the diary today. It's all coming up in the next hour of the show between now and 12, and taking us there, brilliant tune from Gautier and Somebody That I Used to Know.

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2: David Hockney, one of the most celebrated and influential British artists of modern times, has died. Lisa Darvill has more.
3: In a statement, David Hockney's publicist said he died peacefully at home, 1 month short of his 89th birthday. His celebrated career spanned seven decades, and his most famous paintings included The Splash, A Bigger Splash, Portrait of an Artist, My Parents, and Mr. and Mrs. Clark and Percy. Continuing to work into his later life, he laughed off the idea of retirement at an exhibition in 2015.
4: I live in the studio, really. See all the plays I really want to be.
3: He was lauded for his use of different formats, embracing digital art and the use of iPads as much as traditional painting.
2: Next, Sir Keir Starmer needs to take bold and courageous decisions to properly fund the UK's defence. That's what the former Armed Forces Minister Al Khan says. The PM's cabinet has suffered yet another blow by the resignation of John Healey as Defence Secretary. A teenage girl has appeared in court accused of attempting to murder two students and a teacher following a knife attack at a school in Manchester. The alleged attack is being investigated by counter-terrorism police, but at this time has not been declared a terrorist incident. The teenager will next appear at the Old Bailey on June 19th. A daily weight loss pill has been approved for use in the UK by the medicines regulator. The Wegovy tablet is designed for adults with obesity or those who are overweight and have related health conditions such as high blood pressure. Laura Southern is a nutritional therapist at London Food Therapy.
5: As a nutritionist, it's really important that we don't equate weight loss with health. So these medications are fantastic in helping people who are struggling to lose weight, but that doesn't always come with positive health outcomes.
2: And a collection of World Cup memorabilia, including Pelé's 1958 winner's medal, is expected to fetch more than £2 million at auction. It will go under the hammer this month. That's the latest from Radio News Hub. I'm Tanita Sims.
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1: Whatever the weather.
2: Rather windy in the north with further showers, heavy at times, mostly dry with clear spells in the south, but low cloud lingering in the southwest. Cooler than last night with lows of 10 degrees Celsius.
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0: Belinda Carlisle, Week in the Presence of Beauty. Wow, there we go. Welcome back to another hour of In the Mix on Radio Clatterbridge. Still to come, we have That Sound and Some Things You Never Knew, You Never Knew. But first, it's time for some reasons to celebrate in the diary today. It is Weed Your Garden today, or maybe you could just start referring to it as a wildflower display.
1: That would be me.
0: That would be you, definitely. Yeah. World Softball Day today as well. This is to celebrate the sport, which is played by about 30 million people around the world. Today, you're encouraged to get involved in softball as a way to promote physical activity as well as international spirit and social integration. And of course, to have some blown out shoulders as well. Sewing Machine Day. Did you know this was a thing, Mandy? This is an actual thing. The humble sewing machine has its own day.
1: Well, I didn't, but I do now. Does that mean we only get our sewing machines out once a year? I don't think so.
0: It could be. Thomas Saint patented the first sewing machine in 1790. Been around since 1790. That's mad, isn't it?
1: Do you know what the lovely thing I love about sewing machines is? You can see something creating within minutes. That I love.
0: There you go. Actually, since then, it has become one of the iconic symbols of the Industrial Revolution. Indeed, it has, hasn't it?
1: Yeah.
0: And International Axe Throwing Day today, Mandy. A day to try your hand at skillfully lobbing this tree-felling instrument in a fun, competitive, and, of course, most of all, safe environment. So, you know, get to it. Chop, chop.
1: See
0: what I did there?
1: Oh my god,
0: I've tickled myself there. Yeah.
1: You can, there is places you can go to do axe throwing, isn't there though?
0: Yes, we were, where were we on holiday? And we had a go, didn't we? It was a bar, wasn't it?
1: Yes.
0: It was in London, wasn't it?
1: Yes.
0: We were in a bar and in the games area at the back, at the back, they had axe throwing. Yeah, so there you go.
1: I suggest it would have to be right at the back because there'd be nobody walking past.
0: No, there you go. So random acts of light day today as well, encouraging us to bring light to the darkness of cancer by surprising someone with an act of kindness. I like that. And are you a cupcake lover, Mandy?
1: A what?
0: A cupcake lover.
1: I am.
0: It is Cupcake Lovers Day today. Cupcakes originated in Europe hundreds of years ago, actually, and were made from a simple dough mixed with spices and baked in small cups. Over time, the recipe has evolved, of course, and cupcakes become a popular dessert all over the world today.
1: Red velvet cake. Oh, amazing.
0: Red velvet cake. There you go. Some things in the diary today you never knew. You never knew. That is on the way shortly, and we also have That Sound on the way shortly too. 1 second of a clip, but what on earth is it?

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0: 11:22 right now, the 13th of June 2026. Thanks for having us on. It's Mike and Mandy on In The Mix until midday today. Mandy, you got a request there for us?
1: I have. I delivered some mags over to Springview, and there was a lovely lady over there, and her name's Tracy. And we were having a little natter, and I asked her, would she like a request? And she said she would love something for her mum, Val. Now, she referred to herself as a cleaner. Personally, I think they're domestic goddesses because the hospital is pristine.
0: Absolutely. But domestic engineers is the correct term, isn't it?
1: Oh, is it?
0: Yes, it is, yeah.
1: Well, I never knew that. See, there's something you never knew. Yes, there's another one. But anyway, getting back to Tracy and Mum Val, she would like anything 60s. So we've chosen for you this morning, Tracy, music to watch girls by.

John Lennon and Woman on Radio Clatterbridge. It's Mike and Mandy on In The Mix until midday today, 11:29 right now if you're clock watching. Thanks for having us on, by the way. We're at that point where we play that sound. It's a 1 second clip, but can you identify what this noise is from just a 1 second clip of it? There you go. Think you know what that noise is? 07743 404052, or email studios@radioclatterbridge.co.uk. I can tell you it's not a filing cabinet drawer opening. It is not a roller coaster. It is not the 10-pin bowls being knocked down at a bowling alley. What do you think that sound is? Think you know? Do get in touch.

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Still a great song from a long, long time ago, isn't it? Shwadwadi and Under the Moon of Love. 11:44 right now on Radio Clatterbridge. It is Saturday the 13th of June 2026. Formula One weekend this weekend as well. Good luck to all of the English drivers taking part in that, of course. And with it being Father's Day next weekend, we're not going to be here. We're at the first truck show of the season, myself and Mandy, so we thought we'd play a nice Father's Day song for all fathers everywhere, which is next Sunday, of course, Father's Day next Sunday. Brilliant tune. If you haven't heard this before, I'm sure you're going to love it. For Dads Everywhere. It's by the Zac Brown Band. It's called My Old Man.

0: Father's Day next Sunday, playing that for dads everywhere. The Zac Brown Band and My Old Man Mandy. Earlier on, we gave you a mission. You opened the box, you picked out a piece of paper. Yes. Can you tell us whether you failed miserably or whether you succeeded in your mission? Remind us what it was.
1: Well, my mission this week was find the same song but with two versions, one by a male and one by a female. And, well, I've got to say, Les gave me the suggestion of the song.
0: He did.
1: He did, which is Black Betty. However, the artist he suggested, I haven't gone with them.
0: Oh, what have you gone with?
1: I have gone with Larkin Poe. They are two sisters. And also, if you didn't know, Tom Jones.
0: Right, okay. Are we ready to hear it?
1: Absolutely.
0: Who's first then?
1: Larkin Poe.

0: Well done on your choices today, Mandy, by Larkin Poe and, of course, Tom Jones, which was your mission for today.
1: Yes, and thanks to Les for suggesting the song.
0: Actually, got time for Just Some Things You Never Knew You Never Knew. In New Delhi, if a tree falls sick, an ambulance is dispatched to treat them. This came into effect in 2009 and takes four people to do the job. Unbelievable. Didn't know this either. China owns all the pandas in the world.
1: Really?
0: I never knew that.
1: No.
0: Interesting stuff. Avocados never ripen on the tree. And genetically, a fungus is more closely related to animals than it is to plants.
1: Wow, I never knew that either.
0: There you go. Of the top 20 most watched TV broadcasts in the United States, 19 were Super Bowls.
1: Well, it's that, yeah, it would make sense.
0: We had some things you never knew. I can't remember the exact amount about the Super Bowl, but like many, many years ago, it cost a couple of thousand quid for a 30-second advert in Super Bowl halftime. A 30-second advert in Super Bowl halftime in 2026 will cost you $7 million.
1: What?
0: It's absolutely true. Mad, isn't it? Interesting one here as well. Taylor's, this is absolutely true, by the way, which they all are. Stuff you never knew.
1: Yeah.
0: Taylor Swift's keyboardist is named Karina de Piano.
1: I like that, actually.
0: How cool is that?
1: Yeah.
0: That's fantastic, isn't it? That's all we've got time for. We're not here next weekend, of course. We're away for the first truck show of the season, so looking forward to that at the Kelsall Vintage and Steam Rally. We'll be there with a modern truck, of course, in the modern commercial section, which is, Quest Medical. Yes. Have a look out. Big white truck, a Renault truck, medical unit all over the front. If you are at Kelsall next weekend, do come and say hello. And we'll leave you with this from Randy Newman. You've got a friend in me.

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2: David Hockney, one of the most celebrated and influential British artists of modern times, has died. Lisa Darvill has more.
3: In a statement, David Hockney's publicist said he died peacefully at home, 1 month short of his 89th birthday. His celebrated career spanned seven decades, and his most famous paintings included The Splash, A Bigger Splash, Portrait of an Artist, My Parents, and Mr. and Mrs. Clark and Percy. Continuing to work into his later life, he laughed off the idea of retirement at an exhibition in 2015.
4: I live in the studio, really. It's the only place I really want to be.
3: He was lauded for his use of different formats, embracing digital art and the use of iPads as much as traditional painting.
2: Next, Sir Keir Starmer needs to take bold and courageous decisions to properly fund the UK's defence. That's what the former Armed Forces Minister Al Khan says. The PM's cabinet has suffered yet another blow by the resignation of John Healey as Defence Secretary. A teenage girl has appeared in court accused of attempting to murder two students and a teacher following a knife attack at a school in Manchester. The alleged attack is being investigated by counter-terrorism police, but at this time has not been declared a terrorist incident. The teenager will next appear at the Old Bailey on June 19th. A daily weight loss pill has been approved for use in the UK by the medicines regulator. The Wegovy tablet is designed for adults with obesity or those who are overweight and have related health conditions such as high blood pressure. Laura Southern is a nutritional therapist at London Food Therapy.
5: As a nutritionist, it's really important that we don't equate weight loss with health. So these medications are fantastic in helping people who are struggling to lose weight, but that doesn't always come with positive health outcomes.
2: And a collection of World Cup memorabilia, including Pelé's 1958 winner's medal, is expected to fetch more than £2 million at auction. It will go under the hammer this month. That's the latest from Radio News Hub. I'm Tanita Sims.
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1: Whatever the weather.
2: Rather windy in the north with further showers, heavy at times, mostly dry with clear spells in the south, but low cloud lingering in the southwest. Cooler than last night with lows of 10 degrees Celsius.
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9: It's Saturday, it's lunchtime, it's Midday Memories, the twos. And this is your weekend lunchtime guy, Mike Eveley. And we're about to play songs that just missed out at the top of the chart. Staying at number two, we'll include some news headlines from the period the song was stuck at number two. So, just for fun, try and guess the year these songs paused at number two and figure out the song that kept them away from being chart toppers. Here's part one of Saturday's Midday Memories, the twos. So what was the year that kept this smash hit away from the number one spot? Here's a clue. It's a disco classic. Gloria Gaynor, Never Can Say Goodbye.

from Newark, New Jersey, Gloria Gaynor, whose debut top 10 hit made it both sides of the Atlantic with Never Can Say Goodbye. It was an international smash hit, and the song that kept Gloria out of the number one position in the UK was The Times and Miss Grace. And the headlines for January of this year. Heiress Leslie Whittle is kidnapped. Radio Clatterbridge on 1386 AM and online. This is Mike Eveley with Midday Memories, The Twos. Here's another smash hit, which reached number two and no higher in April of this year. The Sweet Fox on the Run.

0: five number two singles, and Fox on the Run was one of them, and a single number one, Blockbuster. And the song was kept away from the number one in the UK by the Bay City Rollers and Bye Bye Baby. Here's the news headlines from April of our Midday Memories Mystery Years, the twos. Vietnam's President Thieu resigns. Labour votes to leave the EEC. And now, here's another smash hit that stalled at number two. It's July. Can you guess the year and the song that kept Ray Stevens from a UK number one?
1: Look at me.

A single week at number two for Ray Stevens and Misty. The song that kept Ray Stevens away from the number one was Johnny Nash and Tears on My Pillow. The news headlines: Ash's Wimbledon win makes history. Missing Earl, guilty of murder. And as we continue Midday Memories the Twos, it's February, and the Carpenters spend a single week at two with Please Mr. Postman. But the question is, what was the year? And what was the song that kept them out of the number one slot?

a number one in America and almost every country on the planet, apart from the UK, where they stalled at number two. The song that kept them away from the top of the chart in the UK was Pilot with January. And now the news headlines. Tories choose first woman leader. Miners set for a 35% pay rise. Dozens killed in the Moorgate tube crash. 1386 AM and online. Here's another Midday Memories. Her debut single hit number one in America, but in the UK, she was at number two. Minnie Riperton and Lovin' You.

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4: A one-hit wonder for Minnie Riperton with Loving You. The song that kept her away from number one in the UK was Mud and Oh Boy. April's news headlines. Baader-Meinhof blow up embassy. Cambridge rapist strikes again. Beirut street battle leaves 17 dead. It's November and Roxy Music pauses at 2 with Love is the Drug.

Love Is the Drug from Roxy Music spent a single week at number two because David Bowie and Space Oddity kept them away from the top of the chart. The news headlines: North Sea oil begins to flow, IRA kidnappers release industrialist, Spanish dictator Franco dies, and TV presenter Ross McWhirter is shot dead. Guys and Dolls climbed the UK chart but were held at number two, who kept them away from the number one spot.

It's Midday Memories, the Twos, Guys and Dolls with There's a Whole Lot of Lovin'. We're at number two for 2 weeks, and the Bay City Rollers kept them away from the number one spot. The year is 1975, and finally, in April, the Rollers kept Honey away from the number one spot. Bobby Goldsborough was a number two. Midday Memories, the Twos continues in a moment with a different year. So keep it here. See the

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I came home unexpectedly,

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4: 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On 1386 AM and online. It's December, and Diana Ross was at number 2 in the UK with When You Tell Me That You Love Me. But what kept her away from being a UK number 1?

0: Diana Ross, When You Tell Me That You Love Me. Kept away from number one by George Michael and Elton John with Don't Let the Sun Go Down on Me. The news headlines for this period. Gorbachev resigns as Soviet Union breaks up. Maxwell Empire faces bankruptcy. Now back to Midday Memories, the twos. It's September, and American hip-hop trio Salt and Pepper, which included DJ Spinderella, hit number two in the UK with Let's Talk About Sex. The song that kept them away from the number one was a monster with 16 weeks at the top of the UK chart.
1: Spinderella cut it up one time.

8 UK top 20 hits, including two songs reaching number 2 for Salt and Pepper. The song that kept them away from a UK number 1 was from Bryan Adams and Everything I Do It For You. The news headlines on this date: Gorbachev punishes coup plotters, and sumo wrestling comes to the Albert Hall. It's Midday Memories, the Twos on 1386 AM and online. Here's another number 2 hit from Amy Grant, Baby, Baby.

Baby Baby from Amy Grant. She was kept away from reaching the top of the UK charts by Colour Me Bad with I Wanna Sex You Up. And the news headlines. IRA man shot dead by British Army. Yeltsin wins Russian election. Thatcher to retire from the Commons. This is Midday Memories, the twos on 1386 AM and online. And this is Mike Eveleigh. It's February and Madonna was crazy for you.

Crazy for You from Madonna. The Simpsons with Do the Bartman kept Madge away from number one. This is Midday Memories the Twos. Try and guess the year that these songs hung at number two in the chart and were destined to go no higher. Seal was number two in January with Crazy.

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1: One from Enigma. 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Back to the twos. Right said Fred is too sexy for his shirt.
2: I'm too sexy for my love. Too sexy for my love. 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
1: who were kept out of the UK number one spot by, again, Enigma with Sadness Part 1. The news headlines: Beirut hostage John McCarthy released, Prince quits in museum design row, and it's Midday Memories the Twos, and we continue with Two Unlimited, and get ready for this. It was stopped from being number one by Bryan Adams. I'll see you after the 1 o'clock news with the Soul of Clatterbridge, and don't forget Sunday lunch at 12 with Midday Memories and American Top 20. 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
2: David Hockney, one of the most celebrated and influential British artists of modern times, has died. Lisa Darvall has more.
3: In a statement, David Hockney's publicist said he died peacefully at home, 1 month short of his 89th birthday. His celebrated career spanned seven decades, and his most famous paintings included The Splash, A Bigger Splash, Portrait of an Artist, My Parents, and Mr. and Mrs. Clark and Percy. Continuing to work into his later life, he laughed off the idea of retirement at an exhibition in 2015.
4: I live in the studio, really. It's the only place I really want to be.
3: He was lauded for his use of different formats, embracing digital art and the use of iPads as much as traditional painting.
2: Next, Sir Keir Starmer needs to take bold and courageous decisions to properly fund the UK's defence. That's what the former Armed Forces Minister Al Khan says. The PM's cabinet has suffered yet another blow by the resignation of John Healey as Defence Secretary. A teenage girl has appeared in court accused of attempting to murder two students and a teacher following a knife attack at a school in Manchester. The alleged attack is being investigated by counter-terrorism police, but at this time has not been declared a terrorist incident. The teenager will next appear at the Old Bailey on June 19th. A daily weight loss pill has been approved for use in the UK by the medicines regulator. The Wegovy tablet is designed for adults with obesity or those who are overweight and have related health conditions such as high blood pressure. Laura Southern is a nutritional therapist at London Food Therapy.
5: As a nutritionist, it's really important that we don't equate weight loss with health. So these medications are fantastic in helping people who are struggling to lose weight, but that doesn't always come with positive health outcomes.
2: And a collection of World Cup memorabilia, including Pelé's 1958 winner's medal, is expected to fetch more than £2 million at auction. It will go under the hammer this month. That's the latest from Radio News Hub. I'm Tanita Sims.
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1: Whatever the weather.
2: Rather windy in the north with further showers, heavy at times, mostly dry with clear spells in the south, but low cloud lingering in the southwest. Cooler than last night with lows of 10 degrees Celsius.
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8: Hi, and welcome to the Soul of Clatterbridge. 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First up, a song produced by Giorgio Moroder and Peter Bellotti, written by Donna Summer and listed in the US National Recording Registry. I Feel Love.

She topped the charts in the UK in 1977 and peaked at 6 in Billboard's Hot 100. I Feel Love and Donna Summer. 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In 1956, the Latineers were formed in Philadelphia. They were Donald Banks, Norman Burnett, Albert Berry, and George Hilliard. They would spend the next 4 years on the Soul City circuit of Philly until in 1963 they recruited vocalist George Williams and changed the band's name. On the 22nd of November 1963, the band was due to appear in Dallas, Texas, but the show was cancelled following the assassination of President John F. Kennedy. It would be 11 years before they would reach number one in the UK, but in 1974, the Times got their first hit with Miss Grace.

from their fourth album, Trustmaker, The Times and Miss Grace. Originally funk, but settled their genre issue with psychedelic soul, the song that made them a household name was in 1967, and it was a smash hit for Sly and the Family Stone, Dance to the Music.

was born a Texan, developed a love for funk, R&B and Southern soul. His name, Archie Bell. His older brother Jerry was already a soul singer for Motown. It was a natural progression for Archie to enter the music business. So, with James Wise, Willie Parnell and Billy Butler, not from Radio Merseyside, they signed the Ovide label in Houston, Texas. But Archie received a draft notice to join the military. But he was injured and discharged. The band reformed and was signed by Atlantic and celebrated their first international hit in 1975, Soul City Walk.

Soul City Walk from Archie Bell and the Drells. He was born in Tuskegee, Alabama in June 1949. He has a Bachelor of Science in Economics, and he wanted to follow his religious belief and become a priest in the Episcopal Church. But in 1960, he decided to try singing as a career. He pulled together some friends, and his success exploded. A dozen number one singles, too many Grammy Awards to count, a songwriter and producer. Here's one of his contemporary R&B hits, 6 weeks at number one in America, Lionel Richie, and Hello.

1386 AM and online. This is Radio Clatterbridge. I'm Mike Evely with the soul of Clatterbridge, SOC. Husband and wife Linda and Cecil began recording in the 1980s. They are known as the House of the Zachariahs. With three top 20 hits in the UK, their popularity was better here than their home country of America. The song, Teardrops, Womack and Womack.

Womack and Womack with Teardrops. Joe Jonas was a member of the family band The Jonas Brothers. Joe liked funk music and broke away from his brothers to form a band called DNCE. What followed was a top 10 hit across the world, Cake by the Ocean.

What does DNC stand for? Well, it means dance without the A. Funk bands are replete with initial letters, and even when there aren't any, DJs will make them up, such as CCR and AWB. Well, here's a funk instrumental, AWB, the average white band, and pick up the pieces.

Pick up the pieces used by radio stations as theme and backing tracks. SOC with a mix of soul, funk, R&B and disco. Let's not forget Motown, the definition of mass-produced soul and R&B. Two songs from the Motown stable, back-to-back, from Diana Ross and the Supremes.

Someday we'll be together again, and I'm living in shame. Diana Ross and the Supremes. Now, the Silvers consisted of 10 siblings, all of whom were gifted singers. They never broke into the UK market, but in 1976, they found themselves at number one in the Billboard Hot 100, number one in Canada, and a top 10 hit in New Zealand with Boogie Fever.

0: Boogie Fever and the Silvers. The American tribal love rock musical Hair projected many artists into chart success, with none other than Jimmy Helms, with his offer plus no refusal.
1: Good.

The Hughes Corporation. A pun on the Howard Hughes Corporation. Rock the boat. Our final offering on Soul of Clatterbridge is from a duo from Philadelphia. Together, they sold 40 million records. I'll see you again next time with some more soul, R&B, funk and disco on SOC. Meanwhile, John and Daryl, or Hall & Oates with a 1982 smash hit. I can't go for that.

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2: David Hockney, one of the most celebrated and influential British artists of modern times, has died. Lisa Darvill has more.
3: In a statement, David Hockney's publicist said he died peacefully at home, 1 month short of his 89th birthday. His celebrated career spanned seven decades, and his most famous paintings included The Splash, A Bigger Splash, Portrait of an Artist, My Parents, and Mr. and Mrs. Clark and Percy. Continuing to work into his later life, he laughed off the idea of retirement at an exhibition in 2015.
4: I live in the studio, really. It's the only place I really want to be.
3: He was lauded for his use of different formats, embracing digital art and the use of iPads as much as traditional painting.
2: Next, Sir Keir Starmer needs to take bold and courageous decisions to properly fund the UK's defence. That's what the former Armed Forces Minister Al Khan says. The PM's cabinet has suffered yet another blow by the resignation of John Healey as Defence Secretary. A teenage girl has appeared in court accused of attempting to murder two students and a teacher following a knife attack at a school in Manchester. The alleged attack is being investigated by counter-terrorism police, but at this time has not been declared a terrorist incident. The teenager will next appear at the Old Bailey on June 19th. A daily weight loss pill has been approved for use in the UK by the medicines regulator. The Wegovy tablet is designed for adults with obesity or those who are overweight and have related health conditions such as high blood pressure. Laura Southern is a nutritional therapist at London Food Therapy.
5: As a nutritionist, it's really important that we don't equate weight loss with health. So these medications are fantastic in helping people who are struggling to lose weight, but that doesn't always come with positive health outcomes.
2: And a collection of World Cup memorabilia, including Pelé's 1958 winner's medal, is expected to fetch more than £2 million at auction. It will go under the hammer this month. That's the latest from Radio News Hub. I'm Tanita Sims.
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1: whatever the weather.
2: Rather windy in the north with further showers, heavy at times, mostly dry with clear spells in the south, but low cloud lingering in the southwest. Cooler than last night with lows of 10 degrees Celsius.

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0: are beautiful.
1: Which sound do you prefer? This one or this one? More and more children are getting measles. 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It's never too late to protect your child. So for more details about how the MMR vaccine can stop this becoming this, contact your GP or visit nhs.uk/MMR.

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2: David Hockney, one of the most celebrated and influential British artists of modern times, has died. Lisa Darvill has more.
3: In a statement, David Hockney's publicist said he died peacefully at home, 1 month short of his 89th birthday. His celebrated career spanned 7 decades, and his most famous paintings included The Splash, A Bigger Splash, Portrait of an Artist, My Parents, and Mr. and Mrs. Clark and Percy. Continuing to work into his later life, he laughed off the idea of retirement at an exhibition in 2015.
4: I live in the studio, really. It's the only place I really want to be.
3: He was lauded for his use of different formats, embracing digital art and the use of iPads as much as traditional painting.
2: Next, Sir Keir Starmer needs to take bold and courageous decisions to properly fund the UK's defence. That's what the former Armed Forces Minister Al Khan says. The PM's cabinet has suffered yet another blow by the resignation of John Healey as Defence Secretary. A teenage girl has appeared in court accused of attempting to murder 2 students and a teacher following a knife attack at a school in Manchester. The alleged attack is being investigated by counter-terrorism police, but at this time has not been declared a terrorist incident. The teenager will next appear at the Old Bailey on June 19th. A daily weight loss pill has been approved for use in the UK by the medicines regulator. There were

0: Govee tablet is designed for adults with obesity or those who are overweight and have related health conditions such as high blood pressure. Laura Southern is a nutritional therapist at London Food Therapy.
1: As a nutritionist, it's really important that we don't equate weight loss with health. So these medications are fantastic in helping people who are struggling to lose weight, but that doesn't always come with positive health outcomes.
0: And a collection of World Cup memorabilia, including Pelé's 1958 winner's medal, is expected to fetch more than £2 million at auction. It will go under the hammer this month. That's the latest from Radio News Hub. I'm Tanita Sims.
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0: Rather windy in the north with further showers, heavy at times, mostly dry with clear spells in the south, but low cloud lingering in the southwest. Cooler than last night with lows of 10 degrees Celsius.

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1: 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We were delighted to celebrate Clatterbridge Cancer Centre Wirral hitting its 65th birthday milestone. I won't start singing happy birthday on air, don't worry, as I don't want to lose listeners. But there was cake and balloons, and our chief executive Liz Bishop spoke to patients and staff about how far we've come since 1958. But if you want to keep up to date with what we've been up to or want to let us know what you'd like to hear more of, you can reach out to us on our social media platforms at CCCNHS.
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2: David Hockney, one of the most celebrated and influential British artists of modern times, has died. Lisa Darvill has more.
3: In a statement, David Hockney's publicist said he died peacefully at home, 1 month short of his 89th birthday. His celebrated career spanned 7 decades, and his most famous paintings included The Splash, a bigger splash, portrait of an artist, my parents, and Mr. and Mrs. Clark and Percy. Continuing to work into his later life, he laughed off the idea of retirement at an exhibition in 2015.
4: I live in the studio, really. It's the only place I really want to be.
3: He was lauded for his use of different formats, embracing digital art and the use of iPads as much as traditional painting.
2: Next, Sir Keir Starmer needs to take bold and courageous decisions to properly fund the UK's defence. That's what the former Armed Forces Minister Al Khan says. The PM's cabinet has suffered yet another blow by the resignation of John Healey as Defence Secretary. A teenage girl has appeared in court accused of attempting to murder 2 students and a teacher following a knife attack at a school in Manchester. The alleged attack is being investigated by counter-terrorism police, but at this time has not been declared a terrorist incident. The teenager will next appear at the Old Bailey on June 19th. A daily weight loss pill has been approved for use in the UK by the medicines regulator. The Wegovy tablet is designed for adults with obesity or those who are overweight and have related health conditions such as high blood pressure. Laura Southern is a nutritional therapist at London Food Therapy.
5: As a nutritionist, it's really important that we don't equate weight loss with health. So these medications are fantastic in helping people who are struggling to lose weight, but that doesn't always come with positive health outcomes.
2: And a collection of World Cup memorabilia, including Pelé's 1958 winner's medal, is expected to fetch more than £2 million at auction. It will go under the hammer this month. That's the latest from Radio News Hub. I'm Tanita Sims.
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2: Whatever the weather.
1: Rather windy in the north with further showers, heavy at times, mostly dry with clear spells in the south, but low cloud lingering in the southwest. Cooler than last night with lows of 10 degrees Celsius.
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welcome to today's 80s Quickie Mix. Welcome to today's 80s Pick a Mix with me, Nathan Gould, here live on Radio Clatterbridge between now and 6 o'clock. So, yes, to get in contact with me today, you can phone 0151 334 4980, text 077 4340 4052, or why not send me an email, studios@radioclatterbridge.co.uk. So from around about 4:15, we've got today's Forgotten Nows, and then from 4:40, the famous Forgot Files, and then from 5:10, today's 1980s Top 10 Golden Hour, but as ever, from when? So I kicked off today's show with Hall & Oates, and I can't go for that. No Can Do, which got to number 8 in the UK in 1982, and then that was followed by Hipsway and The Honey Thief, which got to number 17 in the UK in 1986. So taking us up to the Forgotten Nows now, here come the Look with I Am The Beat. Yes, this got to number 6 in the UK for the Look back in 1980.

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1: 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Thank you.
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So just a reminder that Radio Clatterbridge is on a fair few social media channels. So we're on Facebook, Instagram, TikTok and X. Please do check us out on all of those. And please also check out the Facebook page for the 80s Pick and Mix at 80s Mix HNB. So a reminder as well that we've got the famous Forgot Files coming up around about 20 to 5. But now, today's Forgotten Nows. And today, three forgotten but hit tunes from Now 12 from 1988. So the first one that you just heard then, a great little tune from Aswad. That was Give a Little Love, which got to number 11 in the UK in 1988. It was a bit of a case of London buses for Aswad, because they'd been around since the mid-70s, but they hadn't had a big hit on the UK chart until Don't Turn Around went to number one in 1988. And then their second big hit came along straight after, of course, with Give a Little Love. And interestingly, both Don't Turn Around and Give a Little Love were written by the prolific songwriters Albert Hammond and Diane Warren. And it was Hammond and another Albert, Albert West, who actually originally recorded Give a Little Love back in 1986. All right, so moving on now to Skritti Politti. Here they come with Oh Patty, Don't Feel Sorry for Lover Boy. This got to number 13 in the UK in 1988.

0: Yeah, so there's some debate as to whether the Patty in question in that song is an actual real person. It is possible that it's a friend of Skritti Plitti lead singer Green Gartside's then girlfriend Alice, but the song has also been said by Gartside to actually not be about a person at all, but rather about faith in the world and faith in sort of knowing the truth about the world in a political or religious way. The legendary Miles Davis played the trumpet solo there on that tune. All right, so last forgotten but hit you now from Now 12 on today's Forgotten Nows. Here comes Sabrina with the very summery Boys' Summertime Love, which got to number 3 in the UK in 1988.
1: Boys.

0: So, yes, Sabrina, the Italian singer, Sabrina Solano, and an Italian TV presenter, Vittorio Salvetti, wanted Sabrina's song Hot Girl to be released as the single. But Italian producer Claudio Cicetto, who discovered Sabrina and actually co-wrote and produced Boy Summertime Love, not surprisingly then said that Boy Summertime Love would be the song of the summer, and so that was released first instead, and of course it did become a massive summer hit. All right, so taking us up to today's famous Forgot Files, you should say. Here comes Evelyn Thomas with High Energy, continuing Sabrina's energy really there, which got to number 5 in the UK in 1984.
1: From the heart of the Health Park
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1: 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Hi.

All right, so moving on now to today's famous Forgot Files. And today, three forgotten but hit tunes from Ultravox. And they're going to kick us off now with The Voice, which got to number 16 in the UK in 1981.

0: So the voice was started on by Ultravox lead singer Midjor and fellow band member Chris Cross. They worked on the choruses of the song, and then they played what they'd done to Billy Curry, Ultravox's keyboardist. So they even played the keyboard parts to him from the chorus that Curry otherwise would have done. So Curry was kind of tasked with finishing the song, and so he worked a lot then on the verses and also the instrumental solo there towards the end of the tune. Okay, so next Ultravox song on today's Famous Forgot Files will be We Came to Dance, which got to number 18 in the UK in 1983. And it plays next here on today's 80s Pick and Mix here on Radio Clatterbridge.
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you're listening to today's 80s Pick and Mix with me, Nathan Gould, here live on Radio Clatterbridge from the heart of the Health Park between now and 6 o'clock. So that was Ultravox there with We Came to Dance, the second song on today's Famous Forgot Files, and the track got to number 18 in the UK in 1983. And it was described by Midjaw as a song that's a bit off the wall, really, and not a type of song that Ultravox would usually release, which is a bit ironic, really, because the song is actually all about the new romantic movement that, of course, Ultravox were very much a part of. All right, so Last Forgotten But Hit You now from Ultravox on today's Famous Forgot Files. Here's the ballad Lament, which got to number 22, I should say, in the UK for Ultravox in 1984.

0: So Lament came about when Midjaw and fellow Ultravox member Chris Cross went to the west coast of Scotland. Of course, Midjaw being from Scotland, for lyrical inspiration. And at the top of the Standing Stones of Cornouche, on the Isle of Harris and Lewes, sounds like really beautiful scenery, they got the idea of a haunting lament that Midjaw had heard, apparently, from his childhood. Okay, so just to mention, it's back, Heswall Rocks, on Saturday the 27th of June at the Heswall British Legion. So there's music, food and fun, and the event goes on from 11 a.m. until late, and it's all in aid of Arrow Park and Clatterbridge Hospitals. For more info, please contact Wuth Charity at wuth.charity@nhs.net. So Wuth, spelt W-U-T-H, or you can call 0151 482 7788. Okay, so a little bit of Starship now. Here they come with Nothing's Gonna Stop Us Now. Got to number one in the UK in 1987.
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2: David Hockney, one of the most celebrated and influential British artists of modern times, has died. Lisa Darvill has more.
3: In a statement, David Hockney's publicist said he died peacefully at home, 1 month short of his 89th birthday. His celebrated career spanned seven decades, and his most famous paintings included The Splash, A Bigger Splash, Portrait of an Artist, My Parents, and Mr. and Mrs. Clark and Percy. Continuing to work into his later life, he laughed off the idea of retirement at an exhibition in 2015.
4: I live in the studio, really. See all the plays I really want to be.
3: He was lauded for his use of different formats, embracing digital art and the use of iPads as much as traditional painting.
2: Next, Sir Keir Starmer needs to take bold and courageous decisions to properly fund the UK's defence. That's what the former Armed Forces Minister Al Khan says. The PM's cabinet has suffered yet another blow by the resignation of John Healey as Defence Secretary. A teenage girl has appeared in court accused of attempting to murder two students and a teacher following a knife attack at a school in Manchester. The alleged attack is being investigated by counter-terrorism police, but at this time has not been declared a terrorist incident. The teenager will next appear at the Old Bailey on June 19th. A daily weight loss pill has been approved for use in the UK by the medicines regulator. The Wegovy tablet is designed for adults with obesity or those who are overweight and have related health conditions such as high blood pressure. Laura Southern is a nutritional therapist at London Food Therapy.
5: As a nutritionist, it's really important that we don't equate weight loss with health. So these medications are fantastic in helping people who are struggling to lose weight, but that doesn't always come with positive health outcomes.
2: And a collection of World Cup memorabilia, including Pelé's 1958 winner's medal, is expected to fetch more than £2 million at auction. It will go under the hammer this month. That's the latest from Radio News Hub. I'm Tanita Sims.
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1: Whatever the weather.
2: Rather windy in the north with further showers, heavy at times, mostly dry with clear spells in the south, but low cloud lingering in the southwest.

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Welcome back to today's 80s Pick and Mix with me, Nathan Gould, here live on Radio Clatterbridge from the heart of the Health Park between now and 6 o'clock. Yeah, I know what you're thinking. He's not using his usual backing music. Well, I thought because, of course, the World Cup has started now, and I thought for the whole of the World Cup I would play this tune, Aztec Gold from Silso, which was ITV's theme to the 1986 World Cup in Mexico. Yes, not so great memories for England fans, but magical tune this, so we're going to be using this for the whole of the World Cup. So, I kicked off the second hour of today's show with Men at Work and Catch a Star, which featured on their 1983 album Business As Usual, and then that was followed by You're the Best from Joe Bean Esposito from the soundtrack to the 1984 Karate Kid film. But now time for today's 1980s Top 10 Golden Hour. Today, a selection of 10 songs from 1985. David Cassidy is going to kick us off now with The Last Kiss. This got to number 6 in the UK, spending 9 weeks on the UK chart. It was the first single from Cassidy's album Romance, and it's at number 10, of course, on our Radio Clatterbridge chart today.

0: Very dramatic, that, isn't it? David Cassidy with The Last Kiss at number 10. UB40 are going to be up next with Don't Break My Heart, which got to number 3 in the UK, spending 13 weeks on the UK chart. It was the second single from their album Bagger Rhythm, and it's at number 9 on our Radio Clatterbridge chart today, and it plays next here on today's 80s Pick and Mix.
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So that was UB40 there with Don't Break My Heart, the song at number 9 on today's 1980s Top 10 Golden Hour. Howard Jones up now with Things Can Only Get Better. This got to number 6 in the UK, spending 8 weeks on the UK chart.

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Howard Jones there with Things Can Only Get Better at number 8. A bit of Wham now with the classic I'm Your Man, which got to number 1 in the UK, spending 15 weeks on the UK chart. It was the second single from Wham's album Music from the Edge of Heaven, and it's at number 7 on our Radio Clatterbridge chart.

I'm your man at number 7. The sunniness continuing now, literally, with Katrina and the Waves and Walking on Sunshine, which got to number 8 in the UK, spending 15 weeks on the UK chart. It was the second single from their album, Katrina and the Waves, and it's at number 6 on our Radio Clatterbridge chart today.

just irresistibly feel good, that, isn't it? Katrina and the Waves with Walking on Sunshine at number six. China Crisis up now with King in a Catholic Style, Wake Up. Yeah, this tune got to number 19 in the UK, spending 10 weeks on the UK chart. It was the second single from China Crisis's album Flaunt the Imperfection, and it's at number 5 on our Radio Clatterbridge chart today.

China Crisis there with King in a Catholic style. Wake up at number 5. Aretha Franklin coming up now with Who's Zoomin' Who, which got to number 11 in the UK, spending 14 weeks on the UK chart. Despite the title, it was the third single from Franklin's album, Who's Zoomin' Who, and it's at

0: with Who's Zooming Who at number four. Take on Me from the classic tune from Aha on the way next. This got to number two in the UK, spending 19 weeks on the UK chart. It was the first single from Aha's album Hunting High and Low. It's at number three on our Radio Clatterbridge chart today, and it plays next for you here on today's 80s Pick and Mix.
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with me, Nathan Gould, here live on Radio Clatterbridge between now and 6 o'clock. So that was, of course, Aha there with Take On Me, the song at number 3 on today's 1980s Top 10 Golden Hour from 1985. Prince and the Revolution up now with Raspberry Beret. This song got to number 25 in the UK, spending 9 weeks on the UK chart. It was the second single from Prince's album Around the World in a Day. Your full 1980s Top 10 Golden Hour countdown, including the number one song, coming up after this.

and the Revolution there with Raspberry Beret at number two. Okay, you see full 1980s top 10 golden hour countdown from 1985 look like this. Falling in at 10, it was David Cassidy with The Last Kiss. UB40 were at 9 with Don't Break My Heart. Things Can Only Get Better, Howard Jones was at 8. Wham, I'm Your Man at 7. Katrina and the Waves were at 6 with Walking on Sunshine. King in a Catholic Style, Wake Up from China Crisis was at 5. Aretha Franklin was at 4 with Who's Zoomin' Who. Aha, Take On Me at 3. And Prince there at 2 with Raspberry Beret. So, your number one song on today's 1980s Top 10 Golden Hour from 1985. Well, it is none other than the timeless I Want to Know What Love Is from Foreigner. This song went all the way to number one in the UK, spending 17 weeks on the UK chart. It was the first single from Foreigner's album, Agent Provocator, and it is your number one song on today's 1980s Top 10 Golden Hour from 1985. Timeless ballad, this one. I couldn't put it really any other position than at number one. Here we go.

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1: 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Thanks very much for listening. Glad you've enjoyed the show. I'll be back next Saturday from 4 till 6 with the Forgotten Now's famous Forgotten Files of 1980s Top 10 Golden Hour. 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
2: David Hockney, one of the most celebrated and influential British artists of modern times, has died. Lisa Darvall has more.
3: In a statement, David Hockney's publicist said he died peacefully at home, 1 month short of his 89th birthday. His celebrated career spanned seven decades, and his most famous paintings included The Splash, A Bigger Splash, Portrait of an Artist, My Parents, and Mr. and Mrs. Clark and Percy. Continuing to work into his later life, he laughed off the idea of retirement at an exhibition in 2015.
4: I live in the studio, really. See all the place I really want to be.
3: He was lauded for his use of different formats, embracing digital art and the use of iPads as much as traditional painting.
2: Next, Sir Keir Starmer needs to take bold and courageous decisions to properly fund the UK's defence. That's what the former Armed Forces Minister Al Khan says. The PM's cabinet has suffered yet another blow by the resignation of John Healey as Defence Secretary. A teenage girl has appeared in court accused of attempting to murder two students and a teacher following a knife attack at a school in Manchester. The alleged attack is being investigated by counter-terrorism police, but at this time has not been declared a terrorist incident. The teenager will next appear at the Old Bailey on June 19th. A daily weight loss pill has been approved for use in the UK by the medicines regulator. The Wegovy tablet is designed for adults with obesity or those who are overweight and have related health conditions such as high blood pressure. Laura Southern is a nutritional therapist at London Food Therapy.
5: As a nutritionist, it's really important that we don't equate weight loss with health. So these medications are fantastic in helping people who are struggling to lose weight, but that doesn't always come with positive health outcomes.
2: And a collection of World Cup memorabilia, including Pelé's 1958 winner's medal, is expected to fetch more than £2 million at auction. It will go under the hammer this month. That's the latest from Radio News Hub. I'm Tanita Sims.
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1: Whatever the weather.
2: Rather windy in the north with further showers, heavy at times, mostly dry with clear spells in the south, but low cloud lingering in the southwest. Cooler than last night with lows of 10 degrees Celsius.

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2: David Hockney, one of the most celebrated and influential British artists of modern times, has died. Lisa Darvill has more.
3: In a statement, David Hockney's publicist said he died peacefully at home, 1 month short of his 89th birthday. His celebrated career spanned 7 decades, and his most famous paintings included The Splash, a bigger splash, portrait of an artist, My Parents, and Mr. and Mrs. Clark and Percy. Continuing to work into his later life, he laughed off the idea of retirement at an exhibition in 2015.
4: I live in the studio, really. It's the only place I really want to be.
3: He was lauded for his use of different formats, embracing digital art and the use of iPads as much as traditional painting.
2: Next, Sir Keir Starmer needs to take bold and courageous decisions to properly fund the UK's defence. That's what the former Armed Forces Minister Al Khan says. The PM's cabinet has suffered yet another blow by the resignation of John Healey as Defence Secretary. A teenage girl has appeared in court accused of attempting to murder 2 students and a teacher following a knife attack at a school in Manchester. The alleged attack is being investigated by counter-terrorism police, but at this time has not been declared a terrorist incident. The teenager will next appear at the Old Bailey on June 19th. A daily weight loss pill has been approved for use in the UK by the medicines regulator. The Wegovy tablet is designed for adults with obesity or those who are overweight and have related health conditions such as high blood pressure. Laura Southern is a nutritional therapist at London Food Therapy.
5: As a nutritionist, it's really important that we don't equate weight loss with health. So these medications are fantastic in helping people who are struggling to lose weight, but that doesn't always come with positive health outcomes.
2: And a collection of World Cup memorabilia, including Pelé's 1958 winner's medal, is expected to fetch more than £2 million at auction. It will go under the hammer this month. That's the latest from Radio News Hub. I'm Tanita Sims.
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1: Whatever the weather.
2: Rather windy in the north with further showers, heavy at times, mostly dry with clear spells in the south, but low cloud lingering in the southwest. Cooler than last night with lows of 10 degrees Celsius.

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3: David Hockney, one of the most celebrated and influential British artists of modern times, has died. Lisa Darvill has more.
4: In a statement, David Hockney's publicist said he died peacefully at home, 1 month short of his 89th birthday. His celebrated career spanned seven decades, and his most famous paintings included The Splash, A Bigger Splash, Portrait of an Artist, My Parents, and Mr. and Mrs. Clark and Percy. Continuing to work into his later life, he laughed off the idea of retirement at an exhibition in 2015.
5: I live in the studio, really. It's the only place I really want to be.
4: He was lauded for his use of different formats, embracing digital art and the use of iPads as much as traditional painting.
3: Next, Sir Keir Starmer needs to take bold and courageous decisions to properly fund the UK's defence. That's what the former Armed Forces Minister Al Khan says. The PM's cabinet has suffered yet another blow by the resignation of John Healey as Defence Secretary. A teenage girl has appeared in court accused of attempting to murder two students and a teacher following a knife attack at a school in Manchester. The alleged attack is being investigated by counter-terrorism police, but at this time has not been declared a terrorist incident. The teenager will next appear at the Old Bailey on June 19th. A daily weight loss pill has been approved for use in the UK by the medicines regulator. The Wegovy tablet is designed for adults with obesity or those who are overweight and have related health conditions such as high blood pressure. Laura Southern is a nutritional therapist at London Food Therapy.
6: As a nutritionist, it's really important that we don't equate weight loss with health. So these medications are fantastic in helping people who are struggling to lose weight, but that doesn't always come with positive health outcomes.
3: And a collection of World Cup memorabilia, including Pelé's 1958 winner's medal, is expected to fetch more than £2 million at auction. It will go under the hammer this month. That's the latest from Radio News Hub. I'm Tanita Sims.
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3: Rather windy in the north with further showers, heavy at times, mostly dry with clear spells in the south, but low cloud lingering in the southwest. Cooler than last night with lows of 10 degrees Celsius.

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1: Elder Home is a nursing home here on the Clatterbridge Health Park, a charitable organisation, been on the site since 1989, looking after the elderly and infirm. 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
1: And Mr. and Mrs. Clark and Percy. Continuing to work into his later life, he laughed off the idea of retirement at an exhibition in 2015.
2: I live in the studio, really. It's the only place I really want to be.
1: He was lauded for his use of different formats, embracing digital art and the use of iPads as much as traditional painting.
3: Next, Sir Keir Starmer needs to take bold and courageous decisions to properly fund the UK's defence. That's what the former Armed Forces Minister Al Khan says. The PM's cabinet has suffered yet another blow by the resignation of John Healey as Defence Secretary. A teenage girl has appeared in court accused of attempting to murder two students and a teacher following a knife attack at a school in Manchester. The alleged attack is being investigated by counter-terrorism police, but at this time has not been declared a terrorist incident. The teenager will next appear at the Old Bailey on June 19th. A daily weight loss pill has been approved for use in the UK by the medicines regulator. The Wegovy tablet is designed for adults with obesity or those who are overweight and have related health conditions such as high blood pressure. Laura Southern is a nutritional therapist at London Food Therapy.
4: As a nutritionist, it's really important that we don't equate weight loss with health. So these medications are fantastic in helping people who are struggling to lose weight, but that doesn't always come with positive health outcomes.
3: And a collection of World Cup memorabilia, including Pelé's 1958 winner's medal, is expected to fetch more than £2 million at auction. It will go under the hammer this month. That's the latest from Radio News Hub. I'm Tanita Sims.
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7: Whatever the weather.
3: Rather windy in the north with further showers, heavy at times, mostly dry with clear spells in the south, but low cloud lingering in the southwest. Cooler than last night with lows of 10 degrees Celsius.

funny how a man can change so quickly from a cold-blooded person thinking he's God's gift to women. Remember how I used to do that? I must have been crazy then. Remember when

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2: David Hockney, one of the most celebrated and influential British artists of modern times, has died. Lisa Darvill has more.
3: In a statement, David Hockney's publicist said he died peacefully at home, 1 month short of his 89th birthday. His celebrated career spanned seven

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1: Two students and a teacher following a knife attack at a school in Manchester. The alleged attack is being investigated by counter-terrorism police, but at this time has not been declared a terrorist incident. The teenager will next appear at the Old Bailey on June 19th. A daily weight loss pill has been approved for use in the UK by the medicines regulator. The Wegovy tablet is designed for adults with obesity or those who are overweight and have related health conditions such as high blood pressure. Laura Southern is a nutritional therapist at London Food Therapy.
2: As a nutritionist, it's really important that we don't equate weight loss with health. So these medications are fantastic in helping people who are struggling to lose weight, but that doesn't always come with positive health outcomes.
1: And a collection of World Cup memorabilia, including Pelé's 1958 winner's medal, is expected to fetch more than £2 million at auction. It will go under the hammer this month. That's the latest from Radio News Hub. I'm Tanita Sims.
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5: Whatever the weather.
1: Rather windy in the north with further showers, heavy at times, mostly dry with clear spells in the south, but low cloud lingering in the southwest. Cooler than last night with lows of 10 degrees Celsius.

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2: David Hockney, one of the most celebrated and influential British artists of modern times, has died. Lisa Darvill has more.
3: In a statement, David Hockney's publicist said he died peacefully at home, 1 month short of his 89th birthday. His celebrated career spanned 7 decades, and his most famous paintings included The Splash, A Bigger Splash, Portrait of an Artist, My Parents, and Mr. and Mrs. Clark and Percy. Continuing to work into his later life, he laughed off the idea of retirement at an exhibition in 2015.
4: I live in the studio, really. It's the only place I really want to be.
3: He was lauded for his use of different formats, embracing digital art and the use of iPads as much as traditional painting.
2: Next, Sir Keir Starmer needs to take bold and courageous decisions to properly fund the UK's defence. That's what the former Armed Forces Minister Al Khan says. The PM's cabinet has suffered yet another blow by the resignation

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2: And a collection of World Cup memorabilia, including Pelé's 1958 winner's medal, is expected to fetch more than £2 million at auction. It will go under the hammer this month. That's the latest from Radio News Hub. I'm Tanita Sims.
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5: Whatever the weather.
2: Rather windy in the north with further showers, heavy at times, mostly dry with clear spells in the south, but low cloud lingering in the southwest. Cooler than last night with lows of 10 degrees Celsius.

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Join April Lloyd from 6 till 8 a.m. on the weekends for her early breakfast. She gets an extra hour's lie-in at the weekend. Blue eyes.

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That just about does it for your second hour of Chilled at the Bridge. I'll see you right after the news.

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2: David Hockney, one of the most celebrated and influential British artists of modern times, has died. Lisa Darvill has more.
3: In a statement, David Hockney's publicist said he died peacefully at home, 1 month short of his 89th birthday. His celebrated career spanned seven decades, and his most famous paintings included The Splash, A Bigger Splash, Portrait of an Artist, My Parents, and Mr. and Mrs. Clark and Percy. Continuing to work into his later life, he laughed off the idea of retirement at an exhibition in 2015.
4: I live in the studio, really. See all the plays I really want to be.
3: He was lauded for his use of different formats, embracing digital art and the use of iPads as much as traditional painting.
2: Next, Sir Keir Starmer needs to take bold and courageous decisions to properly fund the UK's defence. That's what the former Armed Forces Minister Al Khan says. The PM's cabinet has suffered yet another blow by the resignation of John Healey as Defence Secretary. A teenage girl has appeared in court accused of attempting to murder two students and a teacher following a knife attack at a school in Manchester. The alleged attack is being investigated by counter-terrorism police, but at this time has not been declared a terrorist incident. The teenager will next appear at the Old Bailey on June 19th. A daily weight loss pill has been approved for use in the UK by the medicines regulator. The Wegovy tablet is designed for adults with obesity or those who are overweight and have related health conditions such as high blood pressure. Laura Southern is a nutritional therapist at London Food Therapy.
5: As a nutritionist, it's

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3: Whatever the weather.
2: Rather windy in the north with further showers, heavy at times, mostly dry with clear spells in the south, but low cloud lingering in the southwest. Cooler than last night with lows of 10 degrees Celsius.

0: If you've only just joined us, hello, it's great to have your company. I'm Mandy Shepherd and this is Chilled at the Bridge.
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2: 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The Wirral Hospice St John's Lottery. 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Regulated by the Gambling Commission. You must be over 16 to play.

good night. God bless. That just about does it from me. I'm heading home now, but I'll be back with you from 10 p.m. tomorrow night for more chilled out tunes.

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2: David Hockney, one of the most celebrated and influential British artists of modern times, has died. Lisa Darvill has more.
3: In a statement, David Hockney's publicist said he died peacefully at home, 1 month short of his 89th birthday. His celebrated career spanned seven decades, and his most famous paintings included The Splash, A Bigger Splash, Portrait of an Artist, My Parents, and Mr. and Mrs. Clark and Percy. Continuing to work into his later life, he laughed off the idea of retirement at an exhibition in 2015.
4: I live in the studio, really. See all the plays I really want to be.
3: He was lauded for his use of different formats, embracing digital art and the use of iPads as much as traditional painting.
2: Next, Sir Keir Starmer needs to take bold and courageous decisions to properly fund the UK's defence. That's what the former Armed Forces Minister Al Khan says. The PM's cabinet has suffered yet another blow by the resignation of John Healey as Defence Secretary. A teenage girl has appeared in court accused of attempting to murder two students and a teacher following a knife attack at a school in Manchester. The alleged attack is being investigated by counter-terrorism police, but at this time has not been declared a terrorist incident. The teenager will next appear at the Old Bailey on June 19th. A daily weight loss pill has been approved for use in the UK by the medicines regulator. The Wegovy tablet is designed for adults with obesity or those who are overweight and have related health conditions such as high blood pressure. Laura Southern is a nutritional therapist at London Food Therapy.
5: As a nutritionist, it's really important that we don't equate weight loss with health. So these medications are fantastic in helping people who are struggling to lose weight, but that doesn't always come with positive health outcomes.
2: And a collection of World Cup memorabilia, including Pelé's 1958 winner's medal, is expected to fetch more than £2 million at auction. It will go under the hammer this month. That's the latest from Radio News Hub. I'm Tanita Sims.
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